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take flight on a whim, just go with the flow. Who knows where it is, no matter the time. Gotta come with the soul, dust on, I'ma shine. Cause the light is within, live life on the wind. 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